Alexander Kay holding her ground this week at number 27 was Straight for the Heart. Born and raised in Tennessee, here's Russell Dickerson checking in at number 26 with Worth Your While.

0: 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I'm from Tigerton.
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My Merry Polka. And that's by Nancy and Eric Noldkamper. Great Slovenian sounds there. Started off this morning with Bella Ciao, one of my favorite Frankie Lichka and Blue Magic recordings. And, of course, Nicky D, and I got to spend some time with him over our Pulaski Polka Days. That was pretty exciting. Good morning. Welcome to the first hour on this busy, busy weekend with lots of things going on. We'll be telling you all about that. And it's almost fair time. We're talking about the Wisconsin Valley Fair coming up in 2 weeks, so lots of things to talk about. Keep it right here, right now. I got to see Lynn over at Pulaski this past week from the Good Time Dutchman. Here's the Springtime Polka on WDEZ. Happy Sunday Fun Day.

Gordy Hartman with a polka frenzy. That was a polka frenzy. What a great accordion player. Gordy Hartman from Madison, Wisconsin. Here's Molly B.

Oh, Rosemarie, that's Rhythm and Sound. And yeah, we're going to continue the music right now with Ed Gucha. Play musicians. Hey, the great Polish fiddles. Thanks for listening to WDEZ.

throwing the keynotes, and that's the Golden Nugget. Before that, I got to see the Senior Classics as well over at Pulaski. They sounded awesome. Blue Eyes Blink Polka. Here's a waltz by the Tuba Dan Band, and it's

Alien. We just tapped the bottle on 101.9 WDEZ. And don't forget today at Cheeks Bar on Highway 52, it's Reverend Raven and the Chain Smoking Altar Boys. It's today, 2 until 5. Here's Mozart's Polka. Eddie Roddick on WDEZ.

Jan Lewan and his orchestra with If I Knew Polka. Here's a beautiful Morning Glow Waltz. Rudy Burkhalter on WDEZ's Polka Jamboree.

0: There you go. The Polka Stars, Lilies in the Moonlight on WDEZ. Hey, thanks for listening. That song I'm sending out to Gene Shulfer and his beautiful, wonderful family. Listening this morning, one of our all-time favorite bands. We had so much fun at Smokey's Fur and over at Shahooters. And again, thank you for listening. And shout out going out to all those fun times we had with the Polka Stars, Music Connection, and a gang at Shahooters.
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0: 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Are you looking for a place that does great roofing? 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Are you looking for a company that does windows? Are you looking for a company that does sidings? You don't need to look any farther. You can go to Dunright Exteriors. They do all of that kind of stuff. I personally just had them put in some windows at my house, and they did an awesome job. I did all my windows by Dunright, and they did it right. And they also did my patio doors, both my patio doors, and did an awesome, awesome job from start to finish. But they've got some great quality windows. All you have to do is give them a call, and they'll come out and give you an estimate, whether it's windows or siding, whatever you're

Yeah, we were never growing up or growing old, breaking up or letting go. Girl, just like rock and roll, where's it gone?

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awesome guy, John Morgan, there with Kid Myself, 101.9 WDEZ. He killed it at Hodag, and I hope to see him again soon. 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

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Hey, thanks so much for hanging out with me this afternoon. Here's Corey Kent and Cole Wetzel now with Rocky Mountain Low. We'll see you tomorrow for the morning show.